letters to control the bounce. Brother Dustin. Letters to control the bounce. Brother Dustin. Letters to control the bounce. Brother Dustin. Letters to control the bounce.

Well, if you go through Atlanta, Georgia, please don't play so rough, 'cause the chicks down there just don't take no stuff. I'm gonna play Belmont and Old West Grand, and jump down in Houston, my old homeland.

it, please don't play so rough. 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I'm gonna play Belmont and Old West Grand and jump down in Houston, my old homeland.

Now, ladies and gentlemen, we're going to take you all the way down to New Orleans this time, my good old hometown. Here's one of them Creole arrangements we're going to swing for you. Get a load of this one. We're going to give you an idea of one of them street parades down there. 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Let's go. One.

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0: and I won't come down, and I won't come down, and I won't come down.
1: Au passage, très bien sur Radio Alto 94.8, etc.

It's a new decade. The native tongues are about to proceed with the usual lingo, the usual rhythm.

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I like to watch. You like to be alone. I like to watch. Ready for some good, good kissing and hugging and a

0: 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On the mic and write. I get not lit to verify. On the mic and write. On the mic and write. I get not lit to verify. On the mic and write. On the mic and write.
1: Pay attention, cause my focus is not that of a clown that gets down for mine when I astound you with my rhymes. It's like that in the years of the nine. I and I comes through with the rhymes divine. What you wanna do? Who you gonna tell? No one, son. You can't run, you got to stay and listen. Cause the mission is this, to be hitting them with the real flavor all the time. Yes, indeed, I'm.

0: 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Wait a minute, will you? What kind of music do you call that anyway?
1: Boy, that's what you call classical music, son.
0: Well, if that's classical, play me something else, please. Something like this.
1: I know what you mean, man. 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
0: Yeah.

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All these damn hoes in my shit. 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Not a rose, like a motherfucking Rolls Royce. 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I mean, my voice gone. Stop asking about that gun, boy, your toy gone. Stop asking about, man, that boy gone. Like, he ain't nowhere to be found. Swear to God, you wouldn't even find that nigga in the ground. I got a roll of hundreds on me, weigh a pound. Each bill weigh a gram, so that's like 45,000. I wanna spend this shit on some trousers. 50 patches on my jeans and my boxers. Confident, I get in the ring with a boxer.

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0: Yeah. 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
1: Frère de chaussures.

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Akustik-Channel oder irgendwas. How's everyone doing? How's everyone doing? It sounds like you're having a terrible time. How's everyone doing? Please do me a favor. We have plenty of space here in the front. Come a few steps further forward. Come a few steps closer.

petrol are increasing. The prices for saxophone players are increasing. So please give it up for our saxophone player, our best friend.

We're currently touring with a new album, with a new record that we released last year. And on this tour, we decided, okay, we're only gonna play cities that we haven't played yet since the record is out. And then we played Chambéry last year, and it was such a fucking great show that we decided, okay, let's maybe come back to Chambéry. Let's make an exception. Thank you so much for having us. This is such a cool place. There's such nice people. It's great to be back.

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That's a fantastic and fucking nice feeling. 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

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And we released this song

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And it doesn't keep us from having a great time and a party. Thank you so much for spending the evening together with us. We have two songs left.

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Wow, that's insane. We had the best of time. Please, one more time, give it up for the whole team of Plan the Sand for putting this together, for putting so many shows on, for booking so many great artists, and for having us again and treating us like superstars, like the superstars that we are. Yeah. We're currently working on a new album, so I'm pretty sure we're gonna be back at some point. Give us some time, give us

0: 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From glen to glen and down the mountainside.
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way, and he says a whole lot of things that I'm sort of afraid to say. While the lion jumps salty, all full of rage, like a Harlem cat that's left in his cage. He meets the elephant up under a great big tree, and he says, now look here, big boy, it's either you or me. They fought all night and they fought all day. Man, I really don't know how, but the lion, he got away. He came back to the jungle more dead than alive, and that's when the monkey started to signify.

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Like a bolt of lightning and a streak of heat, the lion was on the poor monkey with all 4 feet. The monkey looks up from the corner of his eyes, and he says, "Now, Mr. Lion, I apologize." The monkey on his back, now he's slick, he studies up a scheme. He's trying to trick the old jungle king. He said, "Now bear with me, Mr. Lion, like a good lion should. Please don't tear me up and throw me all over the woods." Well, the lion jumps up and he squares off to fight. Oh, but the monkey fooled him. He was completely out of sight.